cry if you saw me crying? 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Would you tremble?

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But the gates of Eden will ever be closed for those conquistadors who are only hungry for power and might. Because the real El Dorado isn't made out of diamonds and gold.

0: 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Only know you love her when you let her go. 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